Jelly Roll moves up to number 7 with Hands Up. And at number 6, dropping a spot, is Riley Green with Think As You Drunk on WFRE's Top 8 at 8.

0: The duet of Lauren Elena and Chase Matthew at number 5 with All My Exes, while Cody Johnson, the Entertainer of the Year, remains at number 4. This is Horseback on WFRE.
1: He's a ranch hand in a pinch, man. Hotter than the red on the cattle brand. 'Cause she's a gold digger with a quick trigger. A cast iron skillet swinging.

Remaining in number three is Russell Dickerson with Worth Your While, while Luke Combs has to settle for runner-up tonight. This is Rethink Some Things on FR Radio.

These two know how to do a duet. They both have had success, and now they're together. Number one tonight, Coe Wetzel and Ella Langley with Jaden, WFRE's Tommy.

0: For the first time since debuting on The Countdown, it's Coe Wetzel and Ella Langley at number one with Jaded on WFRE's Top 8 at 8, which is brought to you by the Washington Vascular Specialists of Frederick. 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And obviously, you want to hear more of that one. Now you've got the whole weekend at the Great Frederick Fair, so don't get too distracted. Make sure you get those votes in for the Monday night edition of the Top 8 at 8.
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0: Gotta get me some of that from Thomas Rhett on 99.9 WFRE. And let's have some fun with our dummy of the day. And there's so many bad decisions made by this guy. I don't even know what gets top billing. So this 50-year-old man in England, he allegedly drank 4 bottles of wine and took his partner's car on a drive 150 miles towards Scotland. No license and no insurance. And it's probably because he's completely blind. Almost. They said he could see lights and stuff, which is how he said he navigated, by seeing the taillights of a big truck and just followed behind. He even stopped for gas along the way, and thankfully, nobody was hurt. But 4 bottles of wine, no license, and almost no eyesight? Sir, at that point, you're not driving. You're just guessing at 60 miles per hour.
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0: little girl. Shaboozy with good news on 99.9 WFRE. And you know an event's got to be pretty special if we can convince Tom Whalen to come out of retirement for it. So tomorrow, Tom's back with WFRE from 9 to 11 only at Fitzgerald Auto Mall on Baldwin's Lane for one of his favorite events, the Twisted Rods of Maryland Car and Truck Show. 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

If you've been paying attention over the last year, you know this is the time of night where I like to make fun of some silly survey that was done that just wasted time and money. We call it Who Paid for This? It's coming up after Darius Rucker and Wagon Wheel on 99.9 WFRE.

0: Darius Rucker. I know everybody out at the fair was singing along to that one. It's Wagon Wheel on 99.9 WFRE. And if you listen to Free Country Nights, you know I like to play and make fun of these surveys that were done. I just think they waste time and money. And today, LinkedIn did research and discovered that 73% of Gen Z entrepreneurs are hesitant to ask others for help. They're worried about bothering somebody or sounding awkward or being judged. Okay, but is this really just the Gen Z thing? I'd argue most of us hate to ask for help. You don't want to look like you don't know what you're doing. You don't want to feel weak. So instead, we struggle with something for 3 hours that could have been done in 5 minutes if you just asked. Now, experts say the solution is just start a conversation and ask. Well, fantastic. So we conducted research to discover that if we don't ask for help, the solution is asking for help. Thanks for that. Who paid for this?
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9: I'm Sheriff Chuck Jenkins with an important reminder to please get out and vote. The 2026 general election is critical for the future of Frederick County. 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If you support me, I'm asking everyone to turn out and vote Chuck Jenkins for sheriff. Vote for me to keep Frederick County the land of pleasant living. Authority Gary L. Jenkins. Treasure.

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How was the parking? How was the crowd? Was it packed there? Let me know. 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
1: 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Well, it's not over yet. You just missed one game. You could still pick for week 2 right now, and I'll tell you how after Ellen Langley on WFRE.

0: Willa Langley on 99.9 WFRE, and I'll tell you who's really loving life again. It's me. I am so happy that the NFL is back. It's the best time of year. We just started week two last night. And if you didn't get your picks in for Drew's Pigskin Pick'em yet, don't worry. 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

Is anyone else frustrated with how long you have to wait in between seasons when it comes to these streamers? We're going to talk more about how frustrated people are after Luke Bryan on WFRE.

0: Luke Bryan with Drink a Beer on 99.9 WFRE. I know for a fact I'm not the only one that struggles with this. So say you get into this really good show on Netflix or Apple or Hulu. It's a great first season. But then you got to wait 3 years for another season to come out. It's incredibly frustrating. And apparently, it really hurts the bottom line because a new report says once the break gets over 18 months since the last season, viewers start bailing out. A show like Wednesday on Netflix, it lost 59% of its audience because it took a 3-year break. Stranger Things went 3.5 years and lost a ton of viewers. Meanwhile, shows like The Pitt and Landman came back about a year later and their audience grew. And it makes perfect sense. You can love your show, but 2 years later, you don't remember who anybody is, who died, who they're dating, why I'm supposed to hate one guy. At that point, season two just needs to come with a new study guide and a long recap.
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I swear my wife listened to that song for a year straight in the shower every day. Broken Halos from Chris Stapleton on 99.9 WFRE. Another legend is Kenny Chesney.

0: Kenny Chesney says, carry on 99.9 WFRE. And that's exactly what the Great Frederick Fair is going to do after their opening night tonight. They just keep rolling for another 8 days. And I'll be out there in the mix tomorrow from 1 to 4 at our booth giving away t-shirts and getting ready for another great show. The Pop 2000s night is tomorrow. So come out and see me. We have lots of great swag and fun. And it's the Great Frederick Fair. Food, games, prizes, and concerts. It's going to be a great time. I'll see you guys tomorrow at the Great Frederick Fair.
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6: The Frederick County Farm Museum will hold a fall show October 3rd and 4th from 10 until 4 both days. 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
3: 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We'll have some great prizes, including Maryland Lottery scratch-off tickets and concert tickets. 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
1: It's time to count down this week's top 30. I'm Riley Green, and you know me from these songs.
2: Hope you don't mind if I do. Or I want you in the worst way. Change my mind.
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1: We'll play that song and talk about my new album as I count down the hits with Lon Helton of Country Air Check. Right now, here's Lon with this week's hottest song.
3: 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I knew it. I knew you.

0: My co-host Riley Green, and number one from just a few months ago, that's Changed My Mind. Now, Riley's current top 20 is Think As You Drunk. At number 29 in this week's countdown, here's Cody Johnson and Horseback.
1: He's a ranch hand in a pinch, man. Hotter than the red on a cattle brand. 'Cause she's a gold digger with a quick trigger. 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
1: Cody Johnson up one at number 29 with Horseback. I'm Lon Helton, and coming up, my co-host Riley Green recalls a career-changing tour with Jason Aldean. Country Countdown
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1: 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I'm Lon Helton, and we're working our way to the top of the chart along with a country star co-host on Country Countdown USA, thanks to Fortress Foundation Solutions on 99.9 WFRE.

0: The latest from Megan Maroney entering our countdown at number 27, Medicine. I'm Lon Helton. Coming up, we're going to go inside season 30 of The Voice with one of the new coaches, my co-host, Riley Green.
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0: Co Wetzel and Ella Langley up 4 to number 24. That's Jaded. I'm Lon Helton, and coming up, we're going to go inside the brand new album by my co-host Riley Green. Country Countdown
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0: Luke Combs up a couple to number 23, Rethink Some Things. This week's co-host is Riley Green. Your new album, That's Just Me, was just released on Friday. 19 songs, you had in writing 13, five alone. So just carving out time for that, too.
1: Yeah, fortunately, writing for me has never felt like work. That's always something that I'm kind of motivated to do just because an idea strikes me or I get excited about it. I tend to do some of my best writing when I've got a deadline. You know, so when we're recording a record, there's several songs that I wrote probably the week we recorded them. You know?
0: Seriously?
1: Yeah, because, wow. You know, when you start to get maybe, let's say, the first 12 songs, you start to think, man, this album really needs this kind of song. You know, so you go back through the archive and you look, and then you go back, and if you don't have something, you look through your titles and see. And, you know, I think from now on, I'm going to try to make every record I have a lot of different types of songs on it. You know, I'm drawn to sad country songs, but people don't want to ride around and cry all day long, so you got to have some other stuff. So songs like Think As You Drunk, and there's some beach songs on this record. It's nice to have some other things.
0: Well, I'm going to talk about some of those beach songs and, of course, the current single, Think As You Drunk, which is way ahead in the top 15. Right now, along with Riley Green, we're 22. It's Graylin James, Water at a Wedding.

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1: 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I'm Riley Green, co-hosting the countdown with Lon Helton. Hudson Westbrook has number 21, Painted You Pretty.

0: George Burge and Luke Bryan at number 19. That's Ride, Ride, Ride. I'm Lon Helton. Coming up, we're going to talk about a tribute to Alabama's Randy Owen that featured Luke Bryan, Jason Aldean, and my co-host, Riley Green.
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0: My co-host Riley Green up forward to number 13, Think As You Drunk. I'm Lon Helton. Coming up, Riley is going to clear up a little confusion about him and Luke Bryan. Country Countdown
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2: 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I'm Riley Green, co-hosting the countdown with Lon Helton. Luke Bryan leads off the top 10, country and she knows it.

0: Bailey Zimmerman, his recent number one, number eight this week, Chevy Silverado. I'm Lon Helton. Coming up, my co-host Riley Green offers his take on the incredible rise of Ella Langley.
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1: I'm Riley Green, co-hosting the Countdown with Lon Helton. 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
1: I ain't rich, but I damn sure wanna be.

Before we head out to the Great Frederick Fair, it's time to check in with Tom Whalen. He is live right now over at Fitz Auto Mall off Baldwin's Lane for the Twisted Rods of Maryland Car and Truck Show. We'll talk to him after Bailey Zimmerman on WFRE.

0: Looks like a 1955 Chevy Bel Air, followed by a Shelby Cobra. We are at Fitzgerald Auto Mall, along with Twisted Rods. This is a Car and Truck Show. I'm Tom. Beautiful morning for a Car and Truck Show. Sun beaming down on these beautiful vehicles. Come on now, Car Show goes on till 2 o'clock today. We're going to be here till 11 o'clock. Bachman's Lane, Fitzgerald Auto Mall. We want to thank Twisted Rods of Maryland making this possible. They're co-hosting along with Fitzgerald CarQuest Auto Parts, serving the area here for 60 years. Come on out. We got food. We got intense barbecue. We got snowfall, waterfall. We got some WFRE swag. All we need is you. Oh, and bring some cash, because we have a great raffle, 50-50 going on, benefiting the friends and the friends of the Frederick County Animal Shelter, celebrating and supporting animals in our community. Bogman's Lane in Frederick. I haven't gotten to walk up and down the rows yet, but I'm watching them come in right next to us, so I get to hear them too, which is really cool. Twisted Rides, Car and Truck Show, Bogman's Lane in Frederick, Fitzgerald Auto Mall. I'm Tom. W-M-I-E.
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Beautiful Saturday for a car show. I'm Tom. We're at Fitzgerald Auto Mall on Bogman's Lane with Twisted Rides of Maryland. And Fitzgerald Car Quest Auto Parts got a car show going on here till 2 o'clock today. We're going to be here till 11 o'clock. Got a 50-50 benefiting the Friends of the Frederick County Animal Shelter, celebrating and supporting animals right here in our community. When it's an awesome car show. Food, fun, bring the family. Also, tomorrow night, the Great Frederick Fair. We have Mark Wills and Neil McCoy, and we've got a couple of pairs of tickets for tomorrow night's show, so I have some Neil McCoy trivia right now. The first person to come by the WFRE 10 at the Twisted Rides of Maryland Auto Show tells me, how old is Neil McCoy? Got a pair of tickets for you and a guest for tomorrow night's show. Meanwhile, come out, check out these cool rides, these cool trucks at Bogman's Lane, Fitzgerald Auto Mall. I want to thank everybody at Fitzgerald Auto Mall. They're always so gracious year after year coming out greeting WFRE. Come on by, tell me how Neil McCoy is, win a pair of tickets. I'm Tom.

I know one guy who's country, and he knows it. It's Tom Whalen from Kentucky. He is live and at Fitz Auto Mall right now for a car and truck show. Go see him while I play some Luke Bryan on WFRE.

0: Wild Thing just showed up. It's officially a Car and Truck Show. I'm Tom. We're at the Fitzgerald Automall in Bogman's Lane here in Frederick. Wild Thing, anybody comes to the car shows, that's that post-apocalyptic Mad Max rig with the Jack Daniels logo on the side and the POW flags. We are here at Bogman's Lane going on to 2 o'clock today. Beautiful morning for a car show. I want to thank Twisted Rides of Frederick and Fitzgerald CarQuest Auto Parts. They're co-hosting this event. We got a 50-50 raffle benefiting the Friends of the Frederick County Animal Shelter, supporting animals in our community. We got food with intense barbecue. We have treats with snowball waterfalls. And we still have those Neil McCoy tickets, Mark Wills, tomorrow night at the fair. First person to come up, tell me how old Neil McCoy is. You and a guest are on your way to the show tomorrow night at the fair. Right now, we need to see you at Bogman's Lane in Frederick. We're here till 11. The raffle drawing, the 50-50 will be drawn at 1 o'clock. You must be present to win. 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

0: Congratulations. Go to the WFRE Facebook page. You can see the young lady who won a pair of tickets to see Mark Wills and Neil McCoy tomorrow night at the Great Frederick Fair. We have some more of those tickets we're going to be giving away. We are at Fitzgerald Auto Mall on Bogman's Lane. I'm Tom here with Twisted Rides of Maryland and Fitzgerald CarQuest Auto Parts. We got a car show going on. They're still coming in. Go to our Facebook page. We're posting pictures as we speak. This is going on till 2 o'clock today. We have a 50-50 raffle benefiting the Freds of the Frederick County Animal Shelter. That drawing will be at 1 o'clock today, and you must be present to win the 50-50. Got another pair of tickets here for Mark Wills, Neil McCoy at the Great Frederick Fair tomorrow night. And congratulations on our first trivia winner. If you can come by the WFRE tent, tell us Neil McCoy's hometown, where's he from, where was he born? You got a pair of tickets. You and the guests are going to the show at the Great Frederick Fair tomorrow night. Right now, though, come out to Bogman's Lane, Fitzgerald Auto Mall. We got one of the coolest car shows ever going on for a great cause. I'm Tom. WFRE.
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We're at the Fitzgerald Auto Mall along with Twisted Rods of Maryland. We had the car and truck show also with Fitzgerald CarQuest Auto Parts. I'm Tom. We got a beautiful car show. They're still coming in, going on till 2 o'clock. I want to thank Heather, or Tammy, just brought by Tootsie, her doggy, to take some pictures with us. And now I'm watching her take pics around all the cars. I do believe Tootsie the dog is a social media influencer. And they have come to the WFRE tent. Hey, congratulations to the young lady that just won some Mark Wills, Neil McCoy tickets for the fair tomorrow night. We got one more pair. Come on by to the car show. Going on until 2 o'clock. We are here till 11 o'clock. 50-50 drawing for the Friends of Frederick County Animal Shelter to support animals right here in our community. 50-50 drawing will be drawn at 1 o'clock, and you must be present to win. Incredible cars and trucks. Keep watching the WFRE Facebook page. See some more. One more pair of tickets for tomorrow night. Get out your Google machines. We got Mark Wills, Neil McCoy tomorrow night, Great Frederick Fair. We did How Old's Neil McCoy earlier. Well, how old is Mark Wills? Come by the WFRE tent. Tell us. You and the guests are on your way to the show tomorrow night. Come check out the cool rides. Get some food and tents, barbecue. Snowfall Waterfall is here. Fitzgerald Auto Mall, Bogman's Lane. I'm Frederick. I'm Tom.

song remains at number one next week. It'll officially be the longest running song at number one of any song since Billboard started tracking. That's amazing. Someone's been around just as long. It's Tom Whalen. We'll talk to him after Ella Langley on WFRE.

0: Still plenty of time to come by and see us at the car show, car and truck show at the Fitzgerald Auto Mall in Bogman's Lane, Frederick, here with Twisted Rods of Maryland and Fitzgerald Car Quest Auto Parts, serving our area now for 60 years. Going on till 2 o'clock today. 50-50 raffle benefiting the Friends of the County Animal Shelter. That's going to be drawn at 1 o'clock. Must be present to win. We are going to be here till 11, so you still have till 11 o'clock to come tell us how old Mark Wills is to win a pair of tickets to see Mark Wills and Neil McCoy tomorrow night at the Great Frederick Fair. Simple as that. We also have some WFRE swag. Great car show. Beautiful day. Do these rides under the sunshine. They are popping. Cars and trucks. Funny cars, classic cars. So come on out till 2 o'clock today. Wait, it's a beautiful day for it. Meet the nice people here at the Fitzgerald Auto Mall. 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We have treats from Snowfall Waterfalls. Going on till 2 o'clock today. I'm Tom.
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1: New truck.

I've got some good news for you. Andy Webb is live right now at the Great Frederick Fair at the Red Wing Shoes truck. It's a fully loaded store. We'll talk to him after Shaboozy on WFRE.

0: Hey, you need some good news? We are live at the Great Frederick Fair. Hey there, it's Andy Webb. Where are we? Well, we are not at the WFRE booth. Not right now. We will be a little bit later on today. Right now, from here until 1 p.m., I am at the Red Wing Shoes booth. We are literally right in front of the Dairy Barn, right over near the Goat Arena. 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

I feel like a kid myself whenever I think about getting a new pair of shoes. There's just something special about it. And you can get a pair right now with Andy Webb at the Red Wing Shoes truck at the Great Frederick Fair. We'll find out about all they've got for us after John Morgan on WFRE.

anywhere in between, come on by and join us here at the Great Frederick Fair. We are live at the Red Wing Shoes booth. We're right across from the Dairy Barn, and there is so much to see and do at the fair. This is why you want to start right here with us. This is the first place you want to come to. Before you get your corn dogs, before you get your funnel cakes, before you go ride the rides, you need a pair of boots, a brand new pair of boots, or sneakers, or slippers, or any of the amazing work shoes that they've got here. 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I mean, it's literally a massive complex. 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Come on by and start your day at the Great Frederick Fair here with Red Wing Shoes. We're here till 1 o'clock. I'm Andy Webb.

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0: Hey there, it's Andy Webb. We are live with Red Wing Shoes at the Great Frederick Fair. Yes, you're coming to see the animals. You're coming to check out the Midway. You're coming to ride the rides, see the exhibits, shop the vendors. The very first vendor you want to come by and see is the one you want to shop from the ground up. This is where you do it. 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They've got sneakers. 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So come by and check that out. And they're going to be here all fair long, obviously. We're only here till 1 o'clock today, and so I'm going to make the most of this. Now, tonight, here at the Great Frederick Fair, it's the Pop 2000 Tour. 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So, if you would like to win tickets to that show, I'm talking VIP tickets, come by and tell me Silversmith. 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Come by and tell me Silversmith. I've got tickets for you to the VIP section tonight with Red Wing Shoes. I'm Andy Webb. WMRE.
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Let's head back out to the Great Frederick Fair where Andy Webb is live at the Red Wings Shoes Truck. It's a fully loaded store in a truck. That's right. We'll talk to him after Kane Brown on WFRE.

0: Hey, hey, it's Andy Webb. What a great Saturday. Oh, the weather is beautiful and the fun is everywhere here at the Great Frederick Fair. But the epicenter for fun is right where we are here at the Red Wing Shoes booth. And it's more than just a booth. It's two booths, three booths. It's a whole complex. It starts with the Red Wing Shoes truck. Air conditioned. 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Also, congratulations to Jacob Holler, who picked up our VIP tickets for the Pop 2000 tour. I have another pair of tickets, regular tickets, so if you want to go to the show, come see me. But we're only here till 1 o'clock with Red Wing Shoes at the Great Frederick Fair. I'm Andy Webb. WMID.
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Ryan and the whole crew at Red Wing Shoes could not be better at what they do. It's almost like I can't love them anymore. You see what I did there? We're going to talk to Andy Webb live at their truck at the Great Frederick Fair after Ella Langley and Morgan Wallen on WFRE.

Hey there, it's Andy Webb. We would love to have you join us here at the Great Frederick Fair, not just for the fun and frivolity, but for the function as well, the fit, the fashion. 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I've got one more pair of those Pop 2000 Tour tickets, courtesy of Brian and his staff here at Red Wing Shoes. You can also come by and learn about how you can make a donation to the trade scholarship called the Build the Future Trade Scholarship through Red Wing, which it empowers future trade students to learn high-demand skills. They can start meaningful careers and strengthen the workforce right here at home. Open those doors to opportunity and come by and be a part of all the fun here at Red Wing Shoes on the Great Frederick Fair, midway right in front of the Dairy Barn. We're here till 1 o'clock. They're here every day, so stop by and join us. I'm Andy Webb.

I'm going to send it out one last time to Andy Webb at the Great Frederick Fair, because I got to carry myself on out of here and head over there myself, because I'm going to be live at the booth from 1 to 4. So come see me and listen to Kenny Chesney on WFRE.

0: telling us, we're hearing so many great stories from folks like that young lady talking about, I still have this pair of Red Wing shoes that I have loved. I worked in. They were steel toe. You couldn't tell it. That's how they are. They're comfortable. The fit, the comfortability, and all of the other great customization options that you have, Red Wing shoes is what you want on your feet. And you can get them here at the Great Frederick Fair. We're going to be here just a few moments longer, but Brian and his staff are going to be here getting you outfitted. Hunting boots like the Irish Setter. These look amazing. They are black, green, brown. They got you color-coded there. They've also got apparel as well, from hats and skull caps to the sweatshirts, the hoodies, if you will, t-shirts, and more. But you need the socks to put you in your shoes. You need the shoes themselves. They've got all of that, and everything is on sale, some up to 40% off. They've got inserts as well. Maybe you've got your Red Wing boots. They've got the orthotic inserts that would be great there. Come on by, see Brian, tell him you heard about it from us, and trust me, you will be so happy with yourself. Then you walk around the fair in your brand new comfortable Red Wing shoes. They're going to be here all week long, as will we. Come see us at our booth as well here at Red Wing Shoes at the Great Frederick Fair. I'm Andy Webb.
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0: Welcome back to the Great Frederick Fair. It's Drew live at our normal spot right next to the grandstand. You can't miss this. You just finished up the mullet contest, which has been going on the last couple hours. It's been a blast. We'll put some photos up from that. But we're here in the rest of the afternoon until 7 o'clock. I'm here till 4. You got AJ taking over in the afternoon. But we're having lots of fun with Cornhole to win some we'll play, get some t-shirts with Cornhole, which have our sponsor today, which is Armor Fence of Maryland. Also, we're at the Fortress Foundation's booth the rest of the afternoon. So drop by, get some Maryland scratch-off tickets, some 40 Fun Center passes, and more. Again, we're here until 7 o'clock at the Great Frederick Fair. Get some food, get some fun, and some rides. I'm Drew.
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0: Once again, Drew, live out here at the Great Frederick Fair. You can't miss our spot right next to the grandstand on the left-hand side. They finished up the mullet contest earlier today. We've got Pop 2K 1000 Tour tonight in the grandstand starting at 7 o'clock. And we're here until 7. I'm Drew, and I'm here until 4. AJ takes over in the afternoon, but we are giving away amazing new t-shirts we've got with our exclusive WFRE 250 logos. So it's not just a regular logo on the shirt. You got Armor Fence of Maryland, our sponsor today, and our cool new logo on the front. They're exclusive here at the Great Frederick Fair, so you got to come see us at the Fortress Foundation Solutions broadcast booth. And like I said, we're here until 7 o'clock tonight giving away prizes. We've got a lot of shirts to give away, but they are limited. So you got to get over here and win as soon as you can. We're doing it every day this week. It's great time at the Great Frederick Fair. There's food, there's fun, there's games, there's prizes, there's rides. There's just so much to do, and it's a great evening. It's nice and overcast, not too hot out here, nice breeze. So come join us. We're here until 7 o'clock at the Great Frederick Fair. I'm Drew. WFRE.
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0: Welcome back out to the Great Frederick Fair. I'm Drew, live at our booth, with the Fortune Foundation broadcast booth, which is right to the left of the grandstand. You can't miss us because we're playing cornhole for t-shirts, and we are not just giving away regular t-shirts. These are our exclusive WFRE 250th anniversary, you know, America 250 shirt. They got a new logo on the front, so you can only get those if you come here to the Great Frederick Fair and try to win one. You got to get two in the hole at cornhole to win. You also got some Merrill Lotto scratch-off tickets and some 40 Fun Center passes and more. And we are here, and we got the t-shirts thanks to our friends at Armor Fence of Maryland. They're our t-shirt sponsor today. And we're setting up. We're here till 7 o'clock before the big show tonight, the Pop 2000 show that starts at 7:30 with Chris, with NSYNC, LFO, O-Town, and Ryan Cabrera taking the stage tonight. Should be a great time. I heard nothing but great things about Daughtry last night. But you're here for the fair. There's food. There's fun. There's games. There's rides. And just eat all the food you could think of, because it doesn't count on the weekends, right? So come out and enjoy a great evening. It's not too warm out here. It is nice, overcast day. I don't see any rain in the forecast. So come out and enjoy the Great Frederick Fair with WFRE. WFRE.
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0: Welcome back out to the Great Frederick Fair. I'm Drew. Just to the left of the grandstand as you're going in, probably by the bathrooms, we're by the lemonade stand, the cutest little VW bug lemonade stand you've ever seen. It's right next to us, and I just had some of their cherry limeade. It's fantastic. Love it. Great job. And then we've got so much good food out here. Funnel cakes galore. I could see the big turkey legs sitting right in front of me, and you better believe I'm going to be grabbing one. But I know I'm getting some food over at JB Sioux Food, which has been nice enough to treat all of us to some food this week here at the staff, because we're working all week long. Thank you to JB Seafood and CNH Sedge for letting us borrow one of their nice sheds to house all these free t-shirts we're giving away at the Great Frederick Fair. Their exclusive 250 America Celebrating shirts that you can get right here at the Great Frederick Fair, but you've got to get two in the cornhole board, two to win. And we're here at the Fortress Foundation Solutions booth, and the shirts are sponsored tonight by Armor Fence of Maryland. Thank you to all of them for making it possible for us to be out here at the Great Frederick Fair. It's a great evening, Saturday night at the Great Frederick Fair. We're here till 7 o'clock. I'm Drew.
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0: Hey, Frederick Falls in the air. Kids are back in school, and if you've been in Frederick any length of time, you know it's time for the Great Frederick Fair. 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

0: everyone. It's Drew live out at the Great Frederick Fair. We are having a great time out here, giving away t-shirts like crazy, playing cornhole, but you got to get two in the hole. We've given away probably 40 or 50 already today. It's free to play, one time per person per day. Come on over here and you can win an Armor Fence of Maryland t-shirt with our nice new 250 logo on it. And we're here until 7 o'clock. I'm here till 4, so you're gonna have to catch me here sooner. AJ's gonna be here in a little bit to have some fun with you this evening. You also got all the great food, all the great options. If you want to get some good food, go get a crab cake over at JB Seafood. They've been nice enough to feed us all week. Got to thank them for that. I also got some lovely lemonade from a little VW bug right next door, so grab some of that. It's delicious. And we're just having a great time tonight. It's the Great Frederick Fair. The weather is fantastic. It's not too hot. It's not too cold. It's a great evening. And you can win some Merrill Lotto scratch-off tickets. You can win some 40 Fun Center passes as well, playing some cornhole with us at our Fortress Foundation Solutions booth. And we're here till 7 o'clock with WFRE at the Great Frederick Fair. WFRE.
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0: Welcome back out to the Great Frederick Fair. I'm Drew, live here until 4 o'clock. I'm here, and then AJ takes over at 4 o'clock. He'll take you into the evening, getting ready for the Pop 2000 show going on in the grandstand tonight. There are tickets still available for that show. Go to the Great Frederick Fair. You know, you can go to the box office or buy them online before you get here. 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But you're out here to have a great time at the fair. There's so much happening here. There's food, there's drink, there's games, there's prizes, and tons of rides. Just, it's a great time at the fair, and the weather could not be better. We're dream scenario right now. Nice overcast. The sun isn't out beating on you, and you can enjoy a nice evening with the whole family at the Great Frederick Fair. We're giving away Maryland Lotto scratch-off tickets and 40 Fun Center passes and these exclusive WFRE 250 shirts that are just for the fair. So you got to come out here and win one by hitting two shots in the cornhole board in four. Hit two of four and you win a shirt. You get one, you get a Maryland Lotto scratcher. So we're out here thanks to our friends at Fortress Foundation Solutions at their booth. And the shirts are sponsored tonight by Armor Fence of Maryland. Thank you to them. And one more time, thank you to JB Seafood for feeding our staff here out here this week. It's been a great, great getting those crab cakes over at JB Seafood. But we're here till 7 o'clock tonight enjoying the Great Frederick Fair. I'm Drew.
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0: By the way, we're playing the beanbag game here for some t-shirts and some 4D Fun Center passes, some Maryland lottery scratch-offs. We're right on the midway, kind of near where the big band show is. Speaking of which, tonight, Pop 2000 Tour is hanging out here, so make sure you come out, and I'm talking to a whole bunch of people. What's your name?
1: Logan.
0: Logan, what are you doing today?
1: I'm at the fair.
0: Oh, yeah, obviously, right? Now, where are you from?
1: Mount Airy.
0: You want to give a shout-out to anybody?
1: Nope.
0: All right, nice and easy. Well, enjoy your day. I like your boots.
1: Thank you.
0: All right, well, enjoy it and have fun here for with your family. That's fantastic. Come visit us. We're broadcasting live till 7 o'clock right here tonight on WFRE.
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0: Bringing the kids 10 and under get into the fair for free. That's awesome. There's a bunch of free entertainment every day, including Disney princesses, a German juggler, cowboy circus, RC car racing, and more. We're hanging out here at the WFRE tent. We are throwing the bean bags and giving away FRE t-shirts, 4D Fun Center passes, and of course, always loaded down with the Maryland Lottery scratch-off. So come on out to the Great Frederick Fair. It is happening. We are here and we are live right off of the Midway. You can't miss us. We're broadcasting live here. It's AJ Randall at the Frederick Fair.
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0: What's up? It's AJ. We are at the Great Frederick Fair, and it is on, and there's a lot going on, actually, this weekend. Today, you got the had the mullet contest earlier, which was super fun. Then tonight, here, coming up at 6 o'clock, the horse pool in the Equine Arena, plus tonight's ticketed concert is Pop Tour 2000s. You kidding me? That's going to be so much fun. Tomorrow, they've got the stuffed animal care repair at noon. You can bring your ripped or stuffed animals and get them stitched by a vet. How cool is that? But a lot of cool stuff going on. We're right by the grandstand. We're giving away some WFRE t-shirts. We're giving away some other cool stuff here as well. 40 Fun Center passes, Maryland Lottery scratch-offs, and a whole bunch of stuff. So you can come and throw the beanbags around and see if you can win your way in. Lots to do here at the Great Frederick Fair. And while you're walking around, you can find us here. But it is so cool to see all the vendors, all the cool stuff going on here, and of course, the rides galore. Everybody is getting ready to light up the cameras and all the lights and get ready to ride all the rides here tonight. So come on out. Look for us here at the WFRE Tower right next to the grandstand. You can't miss us here. We're broadcasting live till 7 o'clock tonight right here on 99.9 WFRE.
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0: Hey, hey, what's up? It's AJ. We are broadcasting live at the Great Frederick Fair. It is so much fun. I can't believe it's the first full day here at the fair, and a lot of people are enjoying it. Now they're getting ready to start that Pop 2000s concert here tonight, which is going to be so much fun. But we've got a lot going on. We're bringing out the bag game, which is going pretty good. You can win a T-shirt. You can win some Maryland Lottery scratch-offs. You can also win a whole bunch of candy and other stuff. But it is going to be amazing. Of course, tomorrow, Neil McCoy, Mark Wills here right at the grandstand, the track and pull on Monday. So there's a lot going on here. If you haven't made your way out to the fair, they're getting ready to turn on all the ride lights. And everybody is enjoying themselves out here. So come on out and see us as we do this thing live here. And there's a lot of fun stuff on the stage, and they've got a bunch of stuff going on as far as contest, the demo, derby, trucks, the vans, Wednesday, Danny Gokey with Bay Turner, Thursday, Warren Ziders. So much great music here at the Great Frederick Fair this year. So come on out and come early and say hi. We're right next to the grandstand, and we're looking for the WFRE tent. You can win some T-shirts. You can win some cool stuff. You can win some scratch-offs, and you can hang out with us here tonight. It's AJ Randall broadcasting live on WFRE at the Great Frederick Fair.
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3: 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On October 11th in Frederick at 11 a.m., the gates will open for the Walk End Alzheimer's. For more info, go to alz.org/walk.
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0: Hey, hey, hey, what's up? It's AJ. We're broadcasting live. We're hanging out at 99.9 WFRE's tent here at the Great Frederick Fair, right off of the grandstands on the, if you're looking out, we're out there to the left. But come on out, man. We got a couple of ways to save some money while you're planning your trip out here. General admission is $15 at the gate, $10 online, and kids 10 and under free. But Monday through Wednesday are senior citizen days with ages 65 and older, admitted for free from 9 to 3. Monday is canned food day. You can bring a canned food donation for the Frederick Rescue Mission and get $5 admission, which is awesome. Wednesday is military day, free gate admission with military ID from 9 to 6. And of course, Friday is kids day with ages 18 and under, admitted free from 9 to 5. And I'm telling you, we're playing the beanbag game. People are walking away with t-shirts left and right. We got some 4D Fun Center passes, giving away Maryland Lottery scratch-offs as well. Come on out and hang out. Look for the big tent out here that says WFRE, and we are having a good time, families alike. And looks like it's getting a little darker, so the midway is about ready to light up with all the lights and all the rides and all the prizes and all the fun games that everybody loves here at this year's Great Frederick Fair. So come on out. We're broadcasting live. Look for the WFRE tent. Say hi to me. We'll come out and we'll hang out a little bit here at the Great Frederick Fair. WFRE.
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Hey, what's up? It's AJ. We're broadcasting live, hanging out here at the Great Frederick Fair, and it is going to be so much fun here. I'm telling you, if you're sitting around wondering what everybody's doing, they're all here. So come on, get down to the Great Frederick Fair. You've got carnival rides, of course, games, animals, fair food, shopping, free live music, entertainment, all over the grounds. And tonight, in just a little while, you got that Pop 2000 tour. I just asked somebody who they wanted to see, and they're like, dude, I want to see O-Town. Of course, lots going to be a super fun sing-along here tonight for sure in the grandstands. But before you do any of that, find the WFRE tent. Look for us out here. We're playing some cool stuff. We got some prizes. We're tossing bean bags and giving away WFRE t-shirts and a whole bunch of different Maryland Lottery scratch-offs and some other stuff. So come on out and look for us there. And of course, you don't even have to be good at cornhole. I think if you just win one, you get like a Maryland scratch-off. If you have two, you get the t-shirt. And we're playing very close. So, of course, you can go find some deep-fried stuff. You probably shouldn't be deep-frying. Ride something that'll make you have fun and go way up. The Ferris wheel's lit up. So can't wait to get out here tonight and enjoy the Great Frederick Fair. We're out here till 7. So come on out to the tent. See us broadcasting live here on WFRE.

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0: This is Delegate Jesse Pippi. 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When an out-of-state power line company came into our community and threatened eminent domain, we were the first to come out in opposition, slowing that project down. When local politicians attempted to expand data centers in our community, we were the first to propose a data center moratorium and even help pass legislation to stop that project. I will always fight for Frederick County families like yours. My name is Jesse Pippi, and I humbly ask for your vote for Maryland State Delegate. 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
7: The Frederick County Farm Museum will hold a fall show October 3rd and 4th from 10 until 4 both days. This will take place at Rose Hill Manor Park on North Market Street in Frederick. 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Frederick Moose Lodge 371 will have a yard sale and flea market on October the 10th. 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And the Frederick Moose Lodge 371 is also having a Texas Hold'em poker tournament. Proceeds benefit breast cancer research. This will happen on Saturday, October 10th. 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
7: 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I've demonstrated the leadership qualities needed to make tough decisions that keep this county safe. My opponent has been out of law enforcement for over 30 years, too long removed, and would not be effective. Law enforcement would be diminished. I've had your back for 20 years as your sheriff. 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

0: Down 70.
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